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Now listen to my story, I will sing you a song, and I try to do my best, not making it too long. Please, fellas, treat me gently, for I'm a little shy and not accustomed to see people, I just tell you why. I'm a lonesome rider,

Christ back vines. I was diamond cologne. Noia Vella, Audi Snella, Fidio, sowieso. Ach komm, kleiner Mann, was guckst du mich an?